0: 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As we kick off the weekend, cannot wait for Monday and lots of this.
1: Oh, wow. I can't believe this. Oh, that just made my day.
0: That's Kathleen. Last go round, she won $1,000. Let's see if we can put some cash in your pocket. The return to $1,000 payday. First thing Monday morning right here on The Jets.

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It's Rockwell, 95.7 The Jet, variety of the 80s, 90s, and more. Woo! What a start for the Kraken last night, huh? 6-1 over the Flames. They have another road game tomorrow night and then home Sunday.

0: 95.7 The Jet, variety of the 80s, 90s, and more. It's Sarge. Yes, it's our runway to number one. We feature a chart-topping hit from this date, October 2nd of what year? Other things that were happening included us mourning the passing of Hollywood legend Rock Hudson. We had just christened the biggest building in Seattle, the Columbia Tower, and this was the number one song in all the land. What year was it? Got the answer and the song coming up next.
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2: So it's October 2nd of what year? We were mourning the passing of Hollywood legend Rock Hudson. The Columbia Tower just opened here in Seattle. And this MTV favorite was atop of the charts October 2nd, 1985. 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

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And Sheryl Crow. 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

here for the boy. No, let's hear it for Monday. Whoa, Sarge, what are you talking about? Monday? Yeah, I know the weekend's just here, but Monday, it's the return to the $1,000 workday payday. 13 chances for you to win $1,000 right here with 95.7 Jets. 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

and more. You know how to pass the buck to your coworkers. Just follow old Sarge here. Bob Howard's on the way. Maybe he can play your favorite song. Tap the little red microphone. That's the talkback mic. 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

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Hey, Bob Howard here. What's up? You feeling good? 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

0: 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Look, it's Feel Good Friday. What's you feeling good? Let's go to Ryan, listening this evening in West Seattle.
1: So my daughter just got a big part in the school play, and for that I'm so proud. She gets to show off her dancing and her acting and her singing. 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I'm just sitting on the sidelines as a proud dad, but of course, like, so happy, and it makes the whole family happy.

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Glad you're here. All right, Bob Howard, Seahawks this weekend. Back at it again on Sunday. Yeah, they're taking on Chargers.

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Bob Hauer here. 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

0: 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Somebody, as you feeling good? Brenda?
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Pop Hour here. Jody and Bender on Monday. Actually, I think I'm in for Jody and Bender on Monday. I know this much. Cash is back, too. Be ready. Your chance to win $1,000. 13 chances at grand. Be ready. Chance to win that grand. Starts after 6 Monday morning.

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Bob Howard here, 2 days into October so far. 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

0: 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Bob Hauer here. 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

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You enjoying yourself this evening? It's Bob Howard here. And we got the Seahawks in action coming up on Sunday. Yeah, Seahawks matchup against the Chargers, 125 Sunday.

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Bruce, 95.7 The Jet. How you doing tonight? And Bob Howard here as we move on toward 10 o'clock. I want to say hi to Nicole. Thank you so much for listening to West Seattle.

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0: 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Look, it's Feel Good Friday. What's got you feeling good tonight? Let's go to Austin.
1: Oh, my daughter just got a big part in the school play, and for that I'm so proud. She gets to show off her dancing and her acting and her singing. So she's a triple threat, and this is all her hard work. I'm just sitting on the sidelines as a proud dad, but of course, like, so happy, and it makes the whole family happy.

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Bob Hauer here. 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Thank you also for making us the number one preset in your iHeartRadio app.

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My name is Christina. All right, so listen in. We got some Pink Floyd, another brick in the wall, part two. On the way, if there's something you want to hear, don't be shy. 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

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What is going on? It's Christina. Okay, so let's hear about your weird phobias. Do you have one? Tell me. 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

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Hey, so Bryan Adams, he's going to be putting out an album in just about a month here on November 6th called How's It Going? Calling it a personal love letter to Canada. Aww. He was working hard in the studio. Didn't he just put one out last year, too?

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Well, it looks like Billy Joel, the man, the myth, the legend, is selling his motorcycle collection. 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

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Well, it's official. The polls are open for People's Sexiest Man Alive, and you have until October 12th to, you know, vote. Maybe it's for Will Ferrell. You know, he is campaigning hard as usual. I don't know about him. But you can vote for your faves.

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So, Prime Big Deal Days, officially dubbed October Prime Day. I mean, that's basically what it is. We'll be here October 6th and 7th. I'm already noticing sales, like, everywhere.

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1: All right, so there is a list of 14 foods you should eat every week. 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

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Hi, it's Christina. All right, so we've got more money on the way. Money on the mind. Don't you worry about that. I'm going to take care of you with $1,000 every single hour. Starting Monday morning, 9 a.m. Maybe put it in your calendar and your phone so you're all geared up and ready to win $1,000 every hour.

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Or maybe you have a habit. One that just boils your noodles, too. 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

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Okay, ladies, here's some good news. We could be close to the day when the burden of contraception isn't entirely on us. India has been working on an injectable contraceptive for men. And now the U.S. is in the race, too. 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
1: Hi, it's Christina. All right, let's do some Steve Miller Band with Rockin' Me on the way. 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

95.7 The Jet, Seattle's variety of the 80s, 90s, and more. Do you remember the Raglan tees, the baseball tees? You know, where it's kind of white in the middle, and then it might have like a logo on it. And then the collar and the sleeves are a contrasting color. They're all the rage right now. They're making a comeback for fall. And I'm like, did they even leave ever? I thought it was kind of, you know, sort of like a classic vibe that we would be wearing forever.

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Bring on the money, honey. $1,000 every hour. 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

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So there's a few different movies that are able to stream this week. The live-action animated hybrid, Wile E. Coyote suing the Acme Corporation, documentary about Dennis Miller's brief stint on Monday Night Football, and the urban drama from Tyler Perry.

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Let's talk weird phobias. Do you have one? 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

variety of the 80s, 90s, and more. 95.7 The Jet. What is going on? My name is Christina. We've got some Elton John on the way with Rocket Man. First, it's the Bee Gees. Let's stay alive.

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1: So apparently Tiffany Amber Thiessen, remember she played Kelly Kapowski on Saved by the Bell, came this close to becoming a James Bond girl. But in the end, it was Denise Richards.

0: 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What is going on? Good morning, Kevin. How are you?
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Cuddling inside, enjoying the fall, watching some football, or just hanging out with friends and family.

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I'm JT. Hope your Saturday's off to a good start. Coming up, Daryl Hall and John Oates. Not too far away, Bob Seger, too. Here's Blondie.

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4: 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I'm committed to care.
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6: 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Things like PrEP. 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

95.7 The Jet. This is where you get variety of the 80s, 90s, and more. I'm JT. Well, you hear Rod Stewart has announced that this is going to be it. When this tour is over, no more big rock and roll tours for Rod Stewart. He says he's not going to retire. Probably still write some music, maybe do some smaller gigs. But yeah, that's it after this year. Go see him.

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95.7 The Jet, variety of the 80s, 90s, and more. I'm JT. Don't forget now, tomorrow morning is going to be a lot of fun. Casey Kasem's Classic American Top 40 of the 80s is back. That's right. And this week, Casey's counting down those great hits from the week of October 5th, 1985 to 1993.

95.7 The Jet, variety of the 80s, 90s, and more. I'm JT. Well, this is kind of fun. The annual Scarecrow Festival getting underway. Homestead Park starts today. Live music, scarecrow contest, vendors, food trucks, pumpkin launchers, all kinds of other goodies going on. How about a Pee Wee Rodeo as well? Check it out. Keep it moving, Billy Idol.

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Let's go, Huskies. Yeah, Washington's got USC today. On the road, look out now. Kickoff at 4:30 this afternoon from the Coliseum in L.A. Come on, let's go, Huskies.

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I'm JT, no doubt about it. 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

95.7 The Jet, variety of the 80s, 90s, and more. And I'm JT, and Monday it starts. 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

95.7 The Jet Variety of the 80s, 90s, and more. I'm JT. You know what would be nice if our Seahawks could beat the Chargers tomorrow? Kickoff at 1:30. Let's go, birds. Here are the Beach Boys.

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Artist of the Year at the VMAs, she had to be talked in to doing that video for her latest single. Did you know that's 95.7 The Jet. Variety of the 80s, 90s, and more. Enjoying the nice weather on a weekend with Trey.

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The Jet Huskies trying to get back in the W column. They'll have a tough matchup with the Trojans today. 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And

0: just checked off at the house today because the weather's perfect for doing that, right? I was outside doing some gardening before I had to jump in here. 95.7 The Jet, variety of the 80s, 90s, and more. 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

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And we're going to go nonstop 80s tonight at 7 with Jeff Stevens and the 80s Show. A heck of a nice guy, too, if you haven't met him. Leave him a message, because maybe he could play your favorite song, tap the little red microphone, while listening to 95.7 The Chet on our free iHeartRadio app, powered by Blue.

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1: Little Prince, Kiss, 95.7, The Jet, Variety, the 80s, 90s, and more. It is Sarge. I know. How many more of these nice weekends you got? So you try to get some of that yard work out of the way. But do get some R&R time, because pretty soon you won't be able to take that solo cup and sit out in the back porch in the afternoon. Perfect song to do it to. 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

somebody got really good in the offseason. That was a great start for the Kraken the other night. 95.7 The Jet, variety of the 80s, 90s, and more. Of course, Kraken will have their home opener tomorrow at Climate Pledge Arena. 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

Wow, Matthew Wilder, keep picking us up. How about a little sunshine music? 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
0: 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That's 13 shots for you to win. So starting 6 a.m. all the way till 7 p.m., your chance to win $1,000. It's back first thing Monday morning with Jody and Bender here on the Jets.

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I feel it in the air. 95.7 The Jet. Variety of the 80s, 90s, more. Hawks tomorrow hosting the Chargers. Before that, tonight, the Huskies start to bounce back as they take on USC. 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

won't need the DeLorean or the flux capacitor. We're time traveling tomorrow morning back to October 5th, 1985. Casey Kasem's American Top 40. We count down the top hits tomorrow morning at 8 right here with 95.7 The Jack.

95.7 The Jet, variety of the 80s, 90s, and more. I'm Sarge. This weekend, I feel like there's no way around some of this stuff, right? You've got work on 405 in Kirkland, and then some lane restrictions down in Tukwila, plus the 520. They're working on the LID project right there around the Mountain Lake exit.

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1: 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I mean... 20th Century Studios presents Whale Fall, the most incredible survival thriller of the year.
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best reason to make is part of your work day on the way to work and on the way home. 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All starts Monday right here on The Jet, thanks to Muckleshoot Bingo.

Tracy Chapman as we just navigate your busy, busy weekend. Greek festival going on. Plenty of football tomorrow with the Hawks back in town. Of course, the Kraken kick off their season at home tomorrow night as well.

Whitney Houston, Variety of the 80s, 90s, and more. I am Sarge. Now, I have heard, I've seen it in two different seasons, but you need to see Bouchard Gardens, all four seasons. So maybe you haven't seen it in the winter yet. Maybe Jody and Bender could make that happen for you Monday morning right here on the jet with a chance to get you aboard FRS Clipper for a little Victoria, BC getaway. 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

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I am Sarge. All right, it's bounce back weekend. Huskies will take on the Trojans this afternoon. 4:30, catch that game. 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

Seattle's variety of the 80s, 90s, and more. It's 95.7 The Jet. My name is Hannah. Back with you. I was on vacation for a couple weeks, but it feels so good to be back here hanging out with you on a beautiful Saturday. And I'm talking about internally beautiful. Thank you so much for listening.

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It's 95.7 The Jet. Tough loss for the Seahawks last week, but that's okay. We got this. At home against the Chargers tomorrow. We're going to get back on track. Don't worry. Don't panic.

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Thanks to Muckleshoot Bingo.

I love spooky season, but I don't know about this. Hidden Valley Ranch coming out with a black spooky ranch. It's like garlic flavored. I don't know about this. It's 95.7 The Jet.

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It's 95.7 The Jet. My name is Hannah. New in theaters this weekend, Verity, starring Anne Hathaway, Josh Hartnett, Dakota Johnson. This is based off of a book by the same name, and I read the book. It is fabulous, but it does have a big twist. So when I went in to go see the movie, I thought, I already know the twist, but honestly, it didn't take away from anything. I loved it. It was great. Verity, new in theaters.

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